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Blue lights, storms here, raining in.

is what I learned when you went away. A jacaranda tree, flowers in May, jasmine blooms after the rain.

Here's what I learned when you went away. The jacaranda tree flowers in May. Jasmine blooms after the rain. 4 a.m. here. First.

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I hear a slight delay, but that's probably because it's radio. So I hear my own voice again. Leave me alone with those questions. What the fuck?

0: Taoist monks had good intention playing doctor with what God's got. We saw divine intervention rattle through the bones of everybody that was ever shot.
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0: Sempre a favor de boas causas, porque quando jogam um português, ganham logo dois ou três. 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
1: Do you know that feeling? 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
0: Radar.
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1: Back for Lashes.
0: Molly Ghost.
1: The Savages at your service. That's such a lie. Of course, how can you not hear that?

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1: Oh, you can
0: put some mushroom in there too, get some tomato sauce, and some of that paprika, make it nice and red and color, you know. Get some hot peppers and Tabasco, you know, some salt, and you grind up some beef in there.
1: Wow,
0: you get some oregano, and man, you talk about some crazy eating.
1: Yo estoy listo ya, cuando
0: tú quieras. Wait till you taste it. Come on, let's go.
1: Tú quieras, vamos.
0: Can't wait, not enough.